0: little goodness.
1: Shaboozy, IXX, the good, the bad, the ugly. Talking about marriage here. How would you describe marriage in four words? 920-406-1011. Brenda, now, how long were you married for?
2: Yeah, I was only married for about a year.
1: Okay, so describe it in four words.
2: It happened. describe it in four words. Don't do it.
1: Well, that was three. With the period at the end, maybe, to emphasize that's the fourth.
2: Turn around, don't do it.
1: Glad we got there. Yep, counting is fun.

0: The Killers, Mr. Brightside. It's 101 WIXX. I'm Hayes. Describe marriage in four words, 920-406-1011, or on the text line at 31011, which is just, 50-50 here. Miranda and Wyawega, always a work in progress. That's five words. Anyway, seventh circle of hell, somebody says. Compromise, grit, partnership, and love. Or you could be like Kayla in Appleton, who literally says it's a literal government scam. 920-406-1011. Who's this?
1: Hi, Katie.
0: Hi, Katie. Describe marriage in four words.
1: Gets better with age.
0: Oh. You know, that is a stark contrast from the previous two people that I answered that just said, don't do it.
1: Yeah. I haven't been married, but I've been engaged for 5 years, and it does get better with age regardless.
0: When are you guys actually going to, bite the bullet and do it? Or,
1: we're practically married right now as it is, so we're in no rush.
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Yeah.

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5: Here's another Northeast Wisconsin construction update. With always changing lane closures, lane shifts, and ramp closures, it's always important to stay up to date. 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

fly to the top, I've been out of shape, thinking out the box, I'm an astronaut. I blasted off the planet, rock that caused catastrophe, and it matters more because I had it. Now I had, I thought about wreaking havoc on an opposition, kind of shocking, they want a static with precision, I'm automatic, quarterback, I ain't talking second packet, pack it up on pack.

0: 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Non-stop
1: music. So I think Bella Kay is a genius when she named this song. So if somebody doesn't like the song, they'd be like, oh, I don't like this song. Well, then you would ask, well, what's it called? So then that person would have to say, I love it, I love it, I love it, three times in a row. And it's like, do you really not like the song? You just said you loved it. Bella Kay, new music at IXX. I like being you.

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I'm Hayes. 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

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There's